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1: One ticket, please. Now, I'm gonna see everybody's here. Hey, what's going on, man? Yeah.

0: Radio Złote Przeboje RES 95 i 7 FM.
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